0: Let's take a break from jazz, get a look at the area weather from WZUM. A chance of a shower or thunderstorm throughout this evening. Patchy fog later on, partly cloudy, the low near 62. Patchy fog in the morning tomorrow, mostly sunny, otherwise the high near 80. Mostly clear for Friday evening, the low dropping to 58. And patchy fog in the morning for Saturday, otherwise sunny, the high right about 81. That's a look at your area weather from WZUM. There's more great jazz just around the corner at your home for it.
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My One and Only Love, the title of that one. Kevin Stout and Brian Booth. And Joey Singer playing the piano. Before that, Lynn Ariel, marvelous piano player, doing Red is the Rose from the album Come Together. Tony Mowat with you. Thank you so much, my friends. You're supporting jazz, America's classical music. And it's a pleasure for me, as always, to be able to share this jazz with you. Up next is the Rio Dawn. That's what it's called. This is one by the Heath Brothers, featuring Jimmy Heath on tenor, Albert Heath playing drums. The Rio Dawn.

I Married an Angel. That was Nat Adderley. And nicely done. I like that. Before that, Count Basie with Oscar Peterson doing These Foolish Things Remind Me of You. Starting off the set, we heard a song called The Rio Dawn, Jimmy Heath and Albert Heath, from the album Endurance. A pleasure indeed to share this jazz with you, and thank you for your comments. Here's a song featuring Roy Haynes, and with him Chick Corea on piano. This is one called All the Bars Are Open.

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Wayne Wallace and his jazz orchestra. The song is called Solid. Before that, we heard Roy Haynes and All the Bars Are Open, featuring Chick Corea at the piano, of course. I'm Tony Mowat. Here's a nice version of Imagination as done by Joe Williams. This is part of an album that he did as a presentation of Nicole Yarling. It's on the MCG Jazz label. Joe Williams and Imagination.

Hello, my name is Jeff Goldblum, G-O-L-D-B-L-U-M, and you're listening to the Pittsburgh Jazz Channel. Oh boy, I love that Pittsburgh Jazz Channel. It's, of course, WZUM.

Alone Together, Stanley Turrentine and the Three Sounds. Wow, that is excellent. Of course, Gene Harris playing piano. Before that, Joe Williams and Imagination from the Nicole Yarling Joe Williams Presents. This is jazz, just for you, my friends, and it's a pleasure for me to share it with you. Let's conclude this hour with B.G. Adair, Roger Spencer, Chris Brown, and Days of Wine and Roses.

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5 in the front, 5 in the back, and there's laying on us, laying down, there's a, amen.

How could you do a thing like that to me? Yes, very nicely done, of course. And that's done by Carol Sloan. It's from the album I Never Went Away. Bill Easley was assisting her on tenor sax, Carol Sloan. Before that, Amma Jamal from the album The Legendary, Amma Jamal. And we heard Crazy He Calls Me. I'm Tony Mowat. Up next is Pharaoh's Gold. Here's David Fathead Newman.

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I'll Follow the Sun. That's the title of that one. Linda Schifalo. And with her, John DeMartino. Before that, Miles Davis, Hank Mobley doing I Thought About You. That's one of the great songs in the classic album Someday My Prince Will Come, which was on Columbia. Up next, a classic, But Beautiful, featuring Gene Harris on piano and Benny Powell playing trombone.

Summer Serenade, as done by my man Bill Mays and his trio from the album Summer Sketches. It's on the Palmetto label. Before that, Benny Powell and Gene Harris doing But Beautiful. That was recorded live at the 1990 Concord Jazz Festival. And of course, it's on the Concord label. I'm Tony Mowad. Well, we've come to the end of this hour. Let's conclude it with Jay Hogard, with James Wideman at the organ. On a clear day, you can see forever.

0: Jazz Central from WZUM.org. Sounds for this Thursday include Paul Constantino and the Boilermaker Jazz Band at Golden Age Beer Company Homestead. That starts at 6. Paul on sax, clarinet, and vocals. Antonio Cruz, piano. Chris McGraw, bass. Thomas went to the drums. Also tonight, Jessica Lee and Mark Strickland for the summer concert series at the Priory on the North Side. Jessica Lee on vocals, Mark Strickland guitar. Anita Lovell's at Eddie V's downtown at 6:30. Also tonight, Tony Campbell and Jazz in the Garden at the Phipps Conservatory in Oakland. Reggie Watkins with a listening and liner notes session about bebop and hard bop at the Carnegie in Carnegie. Also tonight at 7 o'clock, Roger Humphrey's Big Band plays the music of Horace Silver at Alphabet City on the North Side, live and online. At Quonama downtown tonight, Keith Jackson and Jacob Heineman with their quartet at Quonama. Adam Sheed joins on drums, Jacob Heineman on bass, Keith Jackson on saxophone and bass clarinet. On to Friday, the Roger Barber Jazz Quartet at the Morgan Lee Art Center in the Hill District with Bob Insko bass, Vince Taglieri drums, Roger Barber on trumpet, flugelhorn, and vocals, and Kevin Moore piano. Also on Friday, Kenny Stockard at Eddie V's downtown. Ronnie Jones Jazz Conversations at the Muddy Waters Oyster Bar in East Liberty at 7 on Friday. Aaron LeWinter at the Dive Bar and Grill in North Hills Friday night. At Golden Age Beer in Homestead Friday night, Permanent Cosmic Damage, the trio of Antonio Cruz piano, Chris McGraw bass, David Jordan Hansen on drums. Andrew Kirk's Deep Dive at Quonama downtown tomorrow night. And Lucas, Daly, and Das at the Uncork Jazz Club in Sharpsburg, Mark Lucas guitar, Kelly Daly vocals, Shuba Das on drums. Details, directions, maps, and much more. 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

If I Should Lose You, as done by Hank Mobley. That was Wynton Kelly on piano and Art Blakey playing drums here on Jazz with yours truly, Tony Mowat. The song we heard, If I Should Lose You, is a classic. Love that interpretation as well. Starting off this hour, Corey Weeds playing tenor and Jim Rotundi on piano. And we heard The Poor, like pour the water, The Poor. Yes. Let's continue here. Duke Ellington with Johnny Hodges and Wabash Blues.

Hi, I'm saxophonist Tony Campbell, and there's only one place to listen to jazz on the radio in Pittsburgh, WZUM, where jazz is the standard.

Sweet Slumber, Freddie Hubbard playing trumpets with Lou Donaldson from the album Lush Life. It's on Blue Note. Before that, Mel Waldron and Catwalk, dedicated to Billie Holiday. And starting off the set was Duke Ellington with Johnny Hodges doing Wabash Blues. I'm Tony Mowat. Thank you for joining me, and I'm glad to know that you are enjoying the jazz that we select for you. And I feel so good knowing that you are there to keep jazz alive, my friends. Here's a classic by Mel Torme. We were talking about Mel Torme, and when he came to town, it was always a pleasure to hang with him. He's a very talented person and a beautiful person, too. Mel Torme with Marty Paich and Lullaby of Birdland.

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Thanks.

nice medley by Johnny Hodges and Harry Carney. I let a song go out of my heart and don't get around much anymore. Before that, Mal Torme's excellent reading of Lullaby of Birdland from the album Lulu's Back in Town. Marty Paich arranging and conducting the orchestra. I'm Tony Mowat. Good to be with you. Actually, it's a pleasure, my friends. Thank you.

Joey DeFrancesco from the album Finger Poppin'. We heard Peace. Very nice. Tom Harrell playing flugelhorn there. And Tim Warfield was the tenor saxophonist. We also heard Ray Brown, Port of Rico. Some of my best friends are the sax players. And, of course, that was Stanley Turrentine and Benny Green playing piano. I'm Tony Moad. Let's conclude this hour with Pete Malinverney and La Vie en Rose.

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0: Let's take a break from jazz, get a look at the area weather from WZUM. A chance of a shower or thunderstorm throughout this evening. Patchy fog later on, partly cloudy, the low near 62. Patchy fog in the morning tomorrow, mostly sunny, otherwise the high near 80. Mostly clear for Friday evening, the low dropping to 58. And patchy fog in the morning for Saturday, otherwise sunny, the high right about 81. That's a look at your area weather from WZUM. There's more great jazz just around the corner at your home for it.
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That was Harry Allen with John Pizzarelli on guitar. And a nice medley. P-Town and You're Driving Me Crazy. John Pizzarelli Trio with Harry Allen. First time they performed together. That's so nice. Good to be with you here on Jazz. I'm Tony Mowad. Up next is Stan Getz. And this is a beautiful interpretation. One of the best while he was with the Verve Ears. Where

Diana Krall with Russell Malone and Christian McBride from the album Love Scenes. It's called Lost Mind. Before that, Dizzy Gillespie featuring James Moody. James Moody on flutes. And the song was This Lovely Feeling. Dizzy's Diamonds, one of the best over the Verve years as well. Likewise with Stan Getz, one of the best of the Verve years. Where or when? I'm Tony Mowad with the best in jazz. Thank you for joining me and thank you for your comments. Here's Billy Taylor and Jerry Mulligan. This was recorded live at Manchester Craftsman's Guild in Pittsburgh. I had the happy task of emceeing this show. Just marvelous artists and beautiful people. Here's the version of Just You, Just Me.

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Sherry Roberts and her version of Dream Dancing. And before that, Billy Taylor with Mulligan, Jerry Mulligan, and Just You, Just Me. The album is titled Live at MCG. I'm Tony Mowad. Up next is One More Dream. Yes, right after Dreamsville. And this one features Patrick Williams. And what a marvelous arranger and a great composer as well. One More Dream featuring Tom Scott on alto.

Key Largo. And that was Carmen Bradford, Warren Vache playing trumpets, and Benny Carter, of course, leading the ensemble from the album Songbook. Patrick Williams, before that, doing One More Dream, featuring Tom Scott. Aurora, the name of the album. I'm Tony Moa. Let's conclude this hour with Richard Groove Holmes and Do Nothing Till You Hear From Me.

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0: Let's take a break from jazz, get a look at the area weather from WZUM. A chance of a shower or thunderstorm throughout this evening. Patchy fog later on, partly cloudy, the low near 62. Patchy fog in the morning tomorrow, mostly sunny, otherwise the high near 80. Mostly clear for Friday evening, the low dropping to 58. And patchy fog in the morning for Saturday, otherwise sunny, the high right about 81. That's a look at your area weather from WZUM. 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

My one and only love, the title of that one. Kevin Stout and Brian Booth. And Joey Singer playing the piano. Before that, Lynn Ariel, marvelous piano player, doing Red is the Rose from the album Come Together. Tony Mowat with you. Thank you so much, my friends. You're supporting jazz, America's classical music. And it's a pleasure for me, as always, to be able to share this jazz with you. Up next is the Rio Dawn. That's what it's called. This is one by the Heath Brothers, featuring Jimmy Heath on tenor, Albert Heath playing drums. The Rio Dawn.

Married an Angel. That was Nat Adderley. And nicely done. I like that. Before that, Count Basie with Oscar Peterson doing These Foolish Things Remind Me of You. Starting off the set, we heard a song called The Rio Dawn, Jimmy Heath and Albert Heath, from the album Endurance. A pleasure indeed to share this jazz with you, and thank you for your comments. Here's a song featuring Roy Haynes, and with him Chick Corea on piano. This is one called All the Bars Are Open.

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Wayne Wallace and his jazz orchestra. The song is called Solid. Before that, we heard Roy Haynes and All the Bars Are Open, featuring Chick Corea at the piano, of course. I'm Tony Mowat. Here's a nice version of Imagination as done by Joe Williams. This is part of an album that he did as a presentation of Nicole Yarling. It's on the MCG Jazz label. Joe Williams and Imagination.

Alone Together, Stanley Turrentine and the Three Sounds. Wow, that is excellent. Of course, Gene Harris playing piano. Before that, Joe Williams and Imagination from the Nicole Yarling Joe Williams Presents. This is jazz, just for you, my friends, and it's a pleasure for me to share it with you. Let's conclude this hour with B.G. Adair, Roger Spencer, Chris Brown, and Days of Wine and Roses.

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5 in the front, 5 in the back, and there's laying on us, laying down there, say, amen.

How could you do a thing like that to me? Yes, very nicely done, of course. And that's done by Carole Sloane. It's from the album I Never Went Away. Bill Easley was assisting her on tenor sax. Carole Sloane. Before that, Ahmad Jamal from the album The Legendary. Ahmad Jamal. And we heard Crazy He Calls Me. I'm Tony Mowat. Up next is Pharaoh's Gold. Here's David Fathead Newman.

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I'll Follow the Sun. That's the title of that one. Linda Schifalo. And with her, John DeMartino. Before that, Miles Davis, Hank Mobley doing I Thought About You. That's one of the great songs in the classic album Someday My Prince Will Come, which was on Columbia. Up next, a classic, But Beautiful, featuring Gene Harris on piano and Benny Powell playing trombone.

Summer Serenade, as done by my man Bill Mays and his trio from the album Summer Sketches. It's on the Palmetto label. Before that, Benny Powell and Gene Harris doing But Beautiful. That was recorded live at the 1990 Concord Jazz Festival. And of course, it's on the Concord label. I'm Tony Mowat. Well, we've come to the end of this hour. Let's conclude it with Jay Hogard, with James Wideman at the organ. On a clear day, you can see forever.

Back in 2011, as he was winding down his last nightside show and WDUQ was about to change hands, Tony Mowat and a lot of the folks he has guests on air with him that night said, "We're going to be back. We will return." And that's exactly what's happened. WZUM is here. It wasn't here in 2011. In 2011, you had to settle for jazz kind of in the middle of the day, the evening, late overnight, but not around the clock. Well, times have changed. WZUM is the Pittsburgh Jazz Channel, and it is the place you can hear jazz 24 hours a day, 7 days a week. 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And we do that every day on WZUM. 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
1: Hello, friends. Welcome. We've got some Benny Green for you from Green's Blues. The song, You Don't Mean a Thing If It Ain't Got That Swing.

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That is off of his release called Blood, Sweat, and Bebop. Yeah, Adam Rafferty and the song Central Park West. Well, it's not Central Park West, but it is the jazz living room we've got here, and it is a great time as we kick back and enjoy this great American art form known as jazz. And, oh boy, great coffee, and kind of join in and sit back and get into it. So please do, just join in, pull up a seat, and enjoy. I think you're going to like it. We got Curtis Steigers coming up with a great one, Mike Longo, Cal Jader, Joshua Bayer, Jessica Williams, Josh Lawrence, and Jimmy Ponder as well. Got to play more Jimmy, you know. Got one here to start off the set. This is from a release called Origins. It's from Dan Siegel. Now, he's on piano, but you're going to find Ramon Stagnaro on acoustic guitar on this, as well as Brian Bromberg on bass and Vinny Colaiuta on drums. Lenny Castro on percussion. The song is called Arabesque.

Hi, I'm Scott Hanley here at the Pittsburgh Jazz Channel. It's late in the evening now, and we're not going to give you the jazz calendar of things that have already happened, but we want to remind you that there's a live jazz scene brewing all over town. I want to also let you know about the tune that we play behind us when we talk about the jazz scene in Pittsburgh. It's from trombonist J.J. Johnson. It also features Pittsburgh native Ray Brown on the bass, and it's called Coming Home. It's really apt for a station like WZUM, which is not just a music stream, but is also a Pittsburgh jazz channel, to make sure that we reiterate the phrase, coming home. Because we are your home for jazz, and making sure there is a home for jazz on the radio and all around the community. 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

and the MGs to Stevie Wonder, Rufus and Chaka Khan, to Maceo Parker, Mavis Staples, and much more, while connecting with sounds of jazz, blues, and much, much more. 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

From the CD called Contrast, it is Josh Lawrence on trumpet and the song called Brown. Yeah, well, and also featured David Gibson on trombone and Orrin Evans on piano, Caleb Curtis on alto sax. Great stuff. Anwar Marshall as well on drums on that. Josh Lawrence and Color Theory from the release Contrast. And ahead of that, we had Jessica Williams with a song sneak preview from Jessica's Blues. Joshua Bayer did Jay Sess from Lines and Grooves. Marty Now was on there, and Bob Sykes as well. Cal Jader and his quartet with A Light Groove. And Mike Longo with Black Nile from Step On It. Chuck Levin's here, going to go now to guitarist Jimmy Ponder. This is off of Thumbs Up. Wrapping up the hour with Watch What Happens.

The past is the present, the continuing jazz legacy of Pittsburgh. It's a CD for your gift of $120 to WZUM. This is a new musical project from Lighthouse Arts with great recordings of established Pittsburgh jazz artists, torchbearers who've kept the sounds vibrant, and new young lions blazing a musical trail with enthusiasm and vigor.

0: Recorded in Aspinwall at Hyde Studios, this CD features 22 musical notables from the Pittsburgh scene. Dwayne Dolphin, Sean Jones, Eric Johnson, Lou Stilute, Maureen Budway, Roger Humphreys, Dave Budway, James Moore, Emmett Goods, Jeff Bush, Eric DeFate, Robbie Edwards, Brett Williams, Paul Thompson, Thomas Wendt, Warren Wolf, Benny Benack III, Michael Stevenson, Evan Hetrick, Anton DeFade, and George Hyde III. 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

The Dave Brubeck Quartet from the release called The Great Concerts, Amsterdam, Copenhagen, and Carnegie Hall, with their version of that Jimmy Van Heusen and Johnny Burke song, Like Someone in Love. Really tremendous, great, wonderful, terrific. What are the superlatives? Live recordings done. And it occurs to me that sometimes after a while you kind of assume everyone knows who was in the Dave Brubeck Quartet, but maybe not. So I'm going to tell you. Dave Brubeck on piano, Paul Desmond with that great sound on alto sax, Gene Wright on bass, and Joe Morello on drums. Truly, truly tremendous work. Chuck Levin's here kicking back in the jazz living room. Welcome, friends. Come on in. Pull up a seat. We got plenty of coffee and even more music. I'm telling you, this is great. Jason Klobnak coming up, and Ben Patterson, and Wynton Marsalis, and Joey DeFrancesco, Pete Mills, Emily Remler, and the Peter Sommer Septet are all coming up. But we're going to start off this set with Chet Baker. Let's Get Lost.

Hi, I'm Scott Hanley here at the Pittsburgh Jazz Channel. It's late in the evening now, and we're not going to give you the jazz calendar of things that have already happened, but we want to remind you that there's a live jazz scene brewing all over town. I want to also let you know about the tune that we play behind us when we talk about the jazz scene in Pittsburgh. It's from trombonist J.J. Johnson. It also features Pittsburgh native Ray Brown on the bass, and it's called Coming Home. It's really apt for a station like WZUM, which is not just a music stream, but is also a Pittsburgh jazz channel, to make sure that we reiterate the phrase, coming home, because we are your home for jazz and making sure there is a home for jazz on the radio and all around the community. 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

A really wonderful guitarist that we lost much too soon. She was so young. Emily Remmler. And that was off of her East to West release. Hank Jones on piano. The song, of course, was East to West, a tribute to Wes Montgomery. Pete Mills ahead of that with Star-Crossed Lovers from Sweet Shadow, and Joey DeFrancesco on organ with Come Dance With Me from the release Joey D. Well, Chuck Levin's here. The Jazz Living Room wrapping up the hour. Peter Summer Septet from Happy Go Lucky Locals with Paul McKee on trombone. It's the Billy Strayhorn piece, Upper Manhattan Medical Group.

0: 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Or you purchased a piece of land with the intention of building on it, but never wound up having the time. 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
0: I've got Lori Meacham from Shiny Stockings and her version of Moat and Swing.

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She's from British Columbia, and she is bassist Jen Hodge on bass and vocals on that particular song, Dardanella, and the Jen Hodge All-Stars. That's off of the release All's Fair in Love and Jazz. The CD's got a picture of her laying on top of the moon, just hanging out. Something to do, you know? I do love that. That featured Chris Davis on trumpet, Connor Stewart on clarinet and tenor sax, Josh Roberts on guitar, and Marty Elias on drums. The Jen Hodge All-Stars. Chuck Levin's here in the Jazz Living Room. Welcome, friends. Oh, yeah. We got a good time happening here. So please, join me. You're going to like it, I know. Oscar Peterson coming up. Emmett Cohen, Cheryl Benteen, Bob Kenmatsu, some Tim Horner, David K. Matthews, and B.G. Adair as well. Checking in from Nashville. There you go. Got Stanley Turrentine and the Three Sounds for you to start off from the Complete Blue Hour Sessions. Gene Harris featured on piano on this. It is Where Are You?

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The great Billy Strayhorn piece, Lush Life. It's David K. Matthews off of his Fantasy Vocal Sessions release, you know, the one where he brings in different vocalists and all. Of course, David was on piano. Wayne De Silva on tenor sax, and the vocalist on that was Kenny Washington. Yeah, Lush Life. Tim Horner ahead of that with A Room Full of Shoes. The Places We Feel Free, the name of that CD. Tim Horner. Bob Kenmatsu did But Not For Me from his release, I'm In Love With You. He was on tenor, David Hazeltine on piano. Going to wrap up the hour now on in the Jazz Living Room. John Jazz with Chuck Levins. Me? Yeah? Okay. Well, Beachy Adair. A superbly recorded piece here. That's what they do in Nashville. They really do. From I Love Being Here With You, a jazz piano tribute to Peggy Lee. The song, I Love Being Here With You.

0: Jazz Central from WZUM.org. Sounds on this Friday include trumpeter Roger Barber with his quartet at the Webster, Bedford, and Wandless series at the Morgan Lee Art Center in the Hill District. Roger on trumpet, flugelhorn, and vocals. Bob Insko bass, Kevin Moore piano, and Vince Taglieri drums. Kenny Stockard at EDV's at 6:30 tonight. Ronnie Jones Jazz Conversations at the Muddy Waters Oyster Bar in East Liberty at 7 o'clock. Also, Aaron Lewinter at the Dive Bar and Grill in the North Hills at 7 o'clock. He on vocals and guitar. Permanent Cosmic Damage tonight at Golden Age Beer Company in Homestead. Antonio Cruz piano, Chris McGraw bass, and David Jordan Hansen drums. Also tonight at 7, homecoming for drummer Andrew Kirk and his deep dive at Kwanama. Scott Bonney on sax, then Joe Chismar Oliver bass, Justin Bichak piano. And Lucas, Daly, and Doss at the Uncork Jazz Club in Sharpsburg at 7. Mark Lucas guitar, Kelly Daly vocals, Shuba Doss on drums. On to Saturday at 10 a.m., rescheduled, it's vocalist Anya Nancy for Jazz Jam on Shore Thing on the North Shore. Tubby Daniels at 2 o'clock at the Harold Young Senior Parklet in Wilkinsburg. Also, Tony Campbell and Jazz Surgery, the Saturday afternoon jam session at the Hotel Indigo in East Liberty. Tony on sax, Javon Rushton drums, Howie Alexander piano, Chris McGraw bass. Lilia Brew and Eric Susoff for the early set at the Uncork Jazz Club. Rainbow Coats Bay at Eddie V's. Vocalist Grace Elliott at Kwanama tomorrow night. And Rich Sabinski, Howie Alexander, and Bob Insko for the late set at the Uncork Jazz Club in Sharpsburg. Sunday includes the Thomas Went Quartet at Golden Age Beer Company in Homestead at noon, and also at 3 o'clock, a tribute to Carl Murphy, presented by Judge Warren Watson and friends at MCG Jazz. 5 o'clock Sunday, Mode Indigo at Kwanama, the Tim Stevens Project at the Reservoir of Jazz in Highland Park, and the Alex Peck Trio at Eddie V's. Find more at jazzcentral.wzum.org.
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That's Sylvain Luc on guitar. The song Zarmagaria. Oh my. Yeah, what a way to start this hour of jazz here in the Jazz Living Room. Chuck Levin's here. That's me. And I'm welcoming you. Yeah, you. Come on in. We'll have some coffee or maybe you prefer tea. That's all right, too. Really, it's okay. But have a seat and enjoy, because we are going to have a great hour of music. A great getaway, if you will. Got Doug Webb coming up, and Keith Jarrett, Iris Sullivan, Renee Marie, and Lester Young, Maxine Sullivan, and the Jazz Tet. Oh, yeah. We're going to start off this set with the Bill Warfield Big Band, a tremendous release that he did that is dedicated to the memory of his mentor and friend, Lou Soloff. We're going to hear the Dave Brubeck piece, featuring Ted Rosenthal on piano, Matt Havlin on trombone, Andy Fusco and Dan Block, Richie Perry, Bob Hanlon, Tom Olin, woodwinds, trumpets, Earl Garner, Dean Pratt, Jeff Park, Jerry Sokolov, trombones, Matt Havlin, Earl McIntyre, Doug Purviance on piano, Ted Rosenthal bass, Mike Richmond, Bob Weller on drums. Yeah, it is. The Bill Warfield Big Band, the Dave Brubeck song, In Your Own Sweet Way.

0: 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On my show, Jazz Inspired, I talk with fascinating creative people who love jazz and discuss how it inspires them. 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
2: 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Sounds for this Friday at 5 o'clock, Roger Barber's Jazz Quartet at the Webster, Bedford, and Wandless Series at the Morgan Lee Art Center in the Hill. At 6:30, Kenny Stockard at Eddie V's. 7 o'clock, Ronnie Jones Jazz Conversations at the Muddy Waters Oyster Bar in East Liberty. Also, Aaron LeWinter at the Dive Bar and Grill in the North Hills. 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

Also, Andrew Kirk's Deep Dive at Kwon Alma Downtown and Lucas, Daly, and Das at the Uncorked Jazz Club in Sharpsburg. Saturday includes the rescheduled event for Anya Nancy for the Jazz on the Shore thing. That's at 10 in the morning. At 2 o'clock, Tubby Daniels at the Harold Young Senior Parklet in Wilkinsburg. Tony Campbell and Jazz Surgery with a jam session at Hotel Indigo at 4:30. Lilia Brew and Eric Susoff at the Uncorked Jazz Club for the early set. Marie Bacotte's Bay at Eddie V's. Grace Elliott at Kwon Alma. And the Rich Sabinski Trio at the Uncorked Jazz Club for the late set.

0: Maxine Sullivan from the album We Just Couldn't Say Goodbye. The song I Got a Right to Sing the Blues. That's the truth. Maxine Sullivan, how wonderful. Lester Young ahead of that with There'll Never Be Another You from In Washington, D.C., 1956. Renee Marie did Wishes from Black Lace Freudian Slip. Also featured Dexter Payne on harmonica on that. Tremendous. Chuck Levin's here. Welcome to the Jazz Living Room, friends. We're wrapping up this hour with the Jazz Tet, which includes Art Farmer and Benny Golson with Benny's song,
1: Killer Joe. You'd like to meet a Killer friend of ours who goes by the name of Killer Joe. Picture a so-called hippie or hip cat standing on a corner in a neatly pressed, double-breasted, form-fitting pinstripe suit, a pair of pointed-toed shoes with bold white stitches around the soles, a black shirt, long white tie, a black pencil mustache, and, of course, a very wide-brimmed black felt hat. Killer Joe always has a pocket full of loot, but only the kind that jingles. You see, he likes to play the horses. He is most certainly a ladies' man. As a matter of fact, he is always willing to accept cash contributions from them for any cause, namely his own. The most important thing about Killer Joe that you have to know is that he's very much against manual labor. Killer Joe.

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2: Good morning. We'll begin this hour of jazz with a piece from trombonist Steve Davis off of his album Images. This is called Rose Garden.

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That was the Marcus Shelby Jazz Orchestra with Maya. I'm Kate Borger. Good morning. Thank you for tuning into Jazz this morning. Lots of great music coming up this hour, including music from Houston Person and Champion Fulton, Bruce Williamson and the Manhattan Transfer, and lots more. So let's get started with bassist Christian McBride from an album called The Movement Revisited, a musical portrait of four icons, and this one is Sister Rosa.

Jazz Central from WZUM.org. Sounds for this Friday at 5 o'clock, Roger Barber's Jazz Quartet at the Webster, Bedford, and Wandless Series at the Morgan Lee Arts Center in the Hill. At 6:30, Kenny Stockard at Eddie V's. 7 o'clock, Ronnie Jones Jazz Conversations at the Muddy Waters Oyster Bar in East Liberty. Also, Aaron LeWinter at the Dive Bar and Grill in the North Hills. Permanent Cosmic Damage tonight at 7, Golden Age Beer Company Homestead. Also, Andrew Kirk's Deep Dive at Quinalma Downtown. And Lucas, Daly, and Doss at the Uncork Jazz Club in Sharpsburg. Saturday includes the rescheduled event for Anya Nancy for the Jazz on the Shore thing. That's at 10 in the morning. At 2 o'clock, Tubby Daniels at the Harold Young Senior Parklet in Wilkinsburg. Tony Campbell and Jazz Surgery with the jam session at Hotel Indigo at 4:30. Lilia Brew and Eric Susoff at the Uncork Jazz Club for the early set. Marie Bacotte's Bay at Eddie V's. Grace Elliott at Quinalma. And the Rich Sabinski Trio at the Uncork Jazz Club for the late set.

Dream a Little Dream of Me, played and sung by the very talented Champion Fulton, piano and vocals, and Corey Weeds on saxophone there. Before that, we heard from tenor saxophonist Houston Person doing Canadian Sunset with Richard Wyans on piano. I'm Kate Borger. I want to welcome you to Jazz this morning and thank you for listening and remind you that if you like what you're hearing, tell a friend because we want to get the word out that we are here playing jazz every day. And we're going to go now to Grant Geisman's album, Bop, Bang, Boom. This is a song called Un Poco Español.

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Saturday, September 5th from noon to 8 p.m. at the Tall Trees Amphitheater in the Monroeville Community Park. 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

The flutist was Bruce Williamson and the pianist Art Land. The song, The Touch of Your Lips, and you'll find that on Bruce Williamson's album, Standard Transmission. Kate Borger with you, and still to come in this hour, we'll be hearing from drummer Shelley Mann and pianist Mike Jones and his trio. Right now we're going to go to a classic tune, starting off in perfect Ink Spots fashion. This is the Manhattan Transfer with Java Jive.

From the best of Shelly Mann, that was Doxy. Before that, we heard the Java Jive done by the Manhattan Transfer. I'm Kate Borger, and I'm going to wrap up this hour of jazz now with a delightful tune. It's the song Deed I Do, played here by the Mike Jones Trio.

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2: Good morning and welcome to a new hour of jazz. We're going to get it started with something from the album The Best of Hank Crawford and Jimmy McGriff. In fact, this one's called Jimmy's Groove.

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singer was Paula West, and the song comes from the musical Oliver, the song Who Will Buy. I'm Kate Borger. Good morning, and thank you. Thank you for tuning in. We're going to have music this hour from John Batiste and Farnell Newton, Sonny Clark and Art Tatum, and some other artists that I think you're going to really enjoy. So stay with me as long as you can. Let's go to John Fedchuk now. He's on trombone. John Toomey's on piano. And from the album Reminiscence, this is called Brazilian Fantasy.

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1: We'd like to invite up a special guest, a friend of mine. How about a round of applause for Rachel Price, everybody?

gorgeous version of that gorgeous song. Just love that song, The Very Thought of You. And that was John Batiste on piano, Rachel Price on vocals, and it's from the John Batiste release, Anatomy of Angels, live at the Village Vanguard. And before that, we heard from the Peter Hand Big Band with Island of the Heart. I'm Kate Borger, delighted to be with you this morning, and just so happy that you tuned in. We're going to go to a cheerful tune now from Shami Royston off of her album Beautiful Liar. This is Lovely Day.

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1: 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I'm Mike Canton, inviting you to join me every Saturday from 2 to 5 on WZUM, the Pittsburgh Jazz Channel.

Off of his release, Back to Earth, that was trumpeter Farnell Newton with El Gaucho. Still to come in this hour, we'll be hearing from the singer Josephine Beavers, as well as the great Art Tatum. I'm Kate Borger, welcoming you to Jazz each and every weekday morning. Thanks so much for joining me. Let's go to a classic tune now played by the wonderful pianist Sonny Clark. This is Just a Lucky So-and-So.

Hey, this is Kurt Elling. You are listening to WZUM, Pittsburgh Jazz Channel, on purpose. This is not by accident. That makes you hip.

Cry Me a River, a torch song if there ever was one, and really angry lyric too, really vengeful and very cathartic, I think. That was Josephine Beavers on vocal from her album Prime Time. Before that, I'm Just a Lucky So-and-So. That was from Sonny Clark, Vanna Sonny Clark, off of the album Blue Note Plays, Ellington and Strayhorn. I'm Kate Borger. We're going to go to another great pianist right now, one of the greatest. This is Art Tatum, and the piece is called Trio Blues.

0: 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We started as an online service 15 years ago, seeking to fulfill a need here where we live. 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
2: Good morning. Thank you so much for joining me for a brand new hour of jazz. Going to get it started off with trumpeter Craig Friedrich from the album Out of the Blues. This is called Never Let Me Go.

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The piece Blue in Green from the H2 Big Band. You'll find it on their album, You're It. I'm Kate Forger. Good morning. Glad you could join me. And I think it'll be worth your while because there's a lot of good music coming up this hour. We'll be hearing from Freddie Hubbard and Patrice Jagu, also Paul Silberglight, Dave Peck, Kelly Gray, and Carla Bley. Right now, going to the Brazilian drummer Duduca de Fonseca, also a band leader. In this case, it's from his own album, Samba Jazz and Tom Jobim. This is a song called Pedra Bonita da Gaveia.

0: 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On my show, Jazz Inspired, I talk with fascinating creative people who love jazz and discuss how it inspires them. Everyone from Willie Nelson to Neil deGrasse Tyson. 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

0: On second thought, you can tease me a little bit, but expect some teasing and squeezing in return. After all, fair is fair. What'd you say your name was again?
1: The lighter side of Duke Ellington, that was Just Squeeze Me, and it was performed there by the singer Patrice Jégou. And before that, Freddie Hubbard with Weaver of Dreams, Wayne Shorter on tenor sax, McCoy Tyner on piano on that track. Kate Borger here. Thank you for tuning into Jazz this morning. And we're going to get into a little change of pace, something in three-quarter time right now. The song, in fact, is called Maybe I'll Change, from guitarist Paul Silberglite. And it's on his album Silberglicity.

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A lovely interpretation of Every Time We Say Goodbye from Dave Peck. You're tuned to Jazz with Kate Borger, and up next, singer Kelly Gray.

Music from the groundbreaking composer and pianist Carla Bley from her album Life Goes On. That was the title track featuring Andy Shepherd on tenor sax. And we heard Kelly Gray doing I've Got a Right to Sing the Blues ahead of that. I'm Kate Borger, and I want to invite you to hear jazz every morning, every weekday morning I'm here, and I'm so glad you tuned in this morning. I'm going to go now to the Becoming Quintet from their album One Track Mind. This is called Onward.

0: Jazz Central from WZUM.org. Sounds on this Friday include trumpeter Roger Barber with his quartet at the Webster, Bedford, and Wandless series at the Morgan Lee Art Center in the Hill District. Roger on trumpet, flugelhorn, and vocals. Bob Insko bass, Kevin Moore piano, and Vince Taglieri drums. Kenny Stockard at EDV's at 6:30 tonight. Ronnie Jones Jazz Conversations at the Muddy Waters Oyster Bar in East Liberty at 7 o'clock. Also, Aaron Lewinter at the Dive Bar and Grill in the North Hills at 7 o'clock. He on vocals and guitar. Permanent Cosmic Damage tonight at Golden Age Beer Company in Homestead. Antonio Cruz piano, Chris McGraw bass, and David Jordan Hansen drums. Also tonight at 7, homecoming for drummer Andrew Kirk and his deep dive at Kwanama. Scott Bonney on sax, then Joe Chismar Oliver bass, Justin Bichak piano. And Lucas, Daly, and Doss at the Uncork Jazz Club in Sharpsburg at 7. Mark Lucas guitar, Kelly Daly vocals, Shuba Doss on drums. On to Saturday at 10 a.m., rescheduled, it's vocalist Anya Nancy for Jazz Jam on Shore Thing on the North Shore. Tubby Daniels at 2 o'clock at the Harold Young Senior Parklet in Wilkinsburg. Also, Tony Campbell and Jazz Surgery, the Saturday afternoon jam session at the Hotel Indigo in East Liberty. Tony on sax, Javon Rushton drums, Howie Alexander piano, Chris McGraw bass. Lilia Brew and Eric Susoff for the early set at the Uncork Jazz Club. Rainbow Coats Bay at Eddie V's. Vocalist Grace Elliott at Quinalma tomorrow night. And Rich Sabinski, Howie Alexander, and Bob Insko for the late set at the Uncork Jazz Club in Sharpsburg. Sunday includes the Thomas Went Quartet at Golden Age Beer Company in Homestead at noon, and also at 3 o'clock, a tribute to Carl Murphy, presented by Judge Warren Watson and friends at MCG Jazz. 5 o'clock Sunday, Mode Indigo at Kwanama, the Tim Stevens Project at the Reservoir of Jazz in Highland Park, and the Alex Peck Trio at Eddie V's. Find more at jazzcentral.wzum.org.
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Music from Gene Harris and Scott Hamilton doing The Lamp is Low. I'm Kate Borger. I want to thank you for tuning in this morning and let you know some of the artists you're going to be hearing. As long as you can stay with me this hour, we're going to be hearing from David Benoit and Kate Dunton, also Rob Schneiderman, Scott Hamilton, John Pizzarelli with George Shearing, and Guillerme Diaz-Gomez, all of that and more. And right now, going to Milt Jackson and John Coltrane from the album Bags and Train. This is a real classic. It's The Night We Called It a Day.

Jazz Central from WZUM.org. Sounds for this Friday at 5 o'clock, Roger Barber's Jazz Quartet at the Webster, Bedford, and Wandless Series at the Morgan Lee Arts Center in the Hill. At 6:30, Kenny Stockard at Eddie V's. 7 o'clock, Ronnie Jones Jazz Conversations at the Muddy Waters Oyster Bar in East Liberty. Also, Aaron LeWinter at the Dive Bar and Grill in the North Hills. Permanent Cosmic Damage tonight at 7, Golden Age Beer Company Homestead. Also, Andrew Kirk's Deep Dive at Quinalma Downtown. And Lucas, Daly, and Doss at the Uncork Jazz Club in Sharpsburg. Saturday includes the rescheduled event for Anya Nancy for the Jazz on the Shore thing. That's at 10 in the morning. At 2 o'clock, Tubby Daniels at the Harold Young Senior Parklet in Wilkinsburg. Tony Campbell and Jazz Surgery with a jam session at Hotel Indigo at 4:30. Lilia Brew and Eric Susoff at the Uncork Jazz Club for the early set. Marie Bacotes Bay at Eddie V's. Grace Elliott at Quinalma. And the Rich Sabinski Trio at the Uncork Jazz Club for the late set.

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was music from the pianist and composer Kate Dunton off of her album Planet, the Earth, and Dear John. Before that, pianist David Benoit with The Island from his album Letter to Evan. Kate Borger here. Glad you're there. Let's move on to Rob Schneiderman now from the album Glass Enclosure, and this is Social Call.

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The tenor saxophone of Scott Hamilton with Save Your Love for Me. I'm Kate Borger. Welcome to the Jazz This Morning. Hope you're enjoying what you're hearing. And if you are, let me remind you, tell a friend. Let's get the word out that jazz is here. And we are going to hear from Marcus Rutz further on in this hour and Guillerme Diaz-Gomez right now. The duo of John Pizzarelli and George Shearing. John Pizzarelli on vocals and guitar, George Shearing on piano. And actually, they're joined by Ted Pilsecker on vibes from the album The Rare Delight of You. This is If Dreams Come True.

Hi, this is Michael Weiss, jazz pianist in New York City, and I tune in to WZUM for the best in jazz in Pittsburgh.

Carpenter Marcus Rutz with the piece September in the Rain. Before that, it was John Pizzarelli and George Shearing, If Dreams Come True. I'm Kate Borger, and once again, I want to thank you for tuning into jazz, for choosing jazz this morning. It is really important that you're there, and we so appreciate it. Going to go now to the Brazilian trumpeter and composer Guilherme Dias Gomes from his album Trips, which is all original pieces, mostly inspired by journeys he has taken. This one is called Claire. Again, it's Guilherme Dias Gomes.

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2: Hi, I'm Kate Borger, and it's time for Rhythmining. Today we're celebrating the birthday of the legendary Charlie Parker.

Ornithology, a vocal version of that brilliant Charlie Parker composition from the Tanya Grubbs Quintet out of Pittsburgh, Pennsylvania. Tanya Grubbs on vocals, Jeff Grubbs on bass. The set started off with Charlie Parker's own version, the septet version of Ornithology, featuring Pittsburgh pianist Dodo Marmarosa. Good morning and welcome to Rhythmining on WZUM, the Pittsburgh Jazz Channel. I'm Kate Borger, and today I am featuring the music of Bird, Yardbird Charlie Parker, born August 29th, 1920 in Kansas City, Kansas. And in addition to being an absolutely virtuosic alto saxophonist, he was a great composer and, of course, band leader and really amazing, legendary innovator of music called bebop. We're going to continue the music now with Charlie Parker doing not an original tune, but a song that you very well may know from Pepe Le Pew's version in the cartoons, I'm in the Mood for Love. This is a Charlie Parker interpretation of this classic tune.

Mel Torme with Lullaby of Birdland, that 1952 George Shearing tune named for Birdland, which was the New York club named in honor of Charlie Parker. Charlie Bird Parker. Bird, yard bird. We'll hear more bird references as the show goes on, because today we are celebrating Charlie Parker's August 29th birthday here on Rhythmining on WZUM. I'm Kate Borger. Welcome to Rhythmining. Thank you so much for tuning in. The set started off with I'm in the Mood for Love from Charlie Parker. Then it was a Charlie Parker original, Bloom Ditto, and Lullaby of Birdland wrapping up that set. We're moving on now to a song that was written in 1931 by Johnny Green, one of many, many cover tunes that Charlie Parker did. This is the Charlie Parker Sextet with Out of Nowhere.

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That was the tune Yardbird Suite from Charlie Parker. Before that, we heard Relaxin' at Camarillo, a reinterpretation of that song called Birdsong by Sheila Jordan. And that's from a really great compilation called Sing a Song of Bird, setting a great melody of Charlie Parker's with wonderful lyrics that talk about the artist himself. And the set starting off with cover tune Out of Nowhere from the Charlie Parker Sextet. I'm Kate Borger with you on Rhythmining. I want to remind you that I have a website where you can listen to some old Rhythmining shows. You can access them at any time. You can also check the concert calendar there. It's kateborgerjazz.com. That's one word, kateborgerjazz.com. Hope you can join me there. And we're going to start off the next set with two original tunes from Charlie Parker. The first is Scrapple from the Apple.

The marvelous, uplifting exuberance of the song Birdland from Jerry Gibbs, an album called Jerry Gibbs Plays, the music of Weather Report. Of course, you can hear why Weather Report had such a hit with it. It's just such an infectious tune. That set started off with Scrapple from the Apple from Charlie Parker, then a Charlie Parker tune, Now's the Time, but a vocal version from Marion Cowings. We then went to a cover tune, a Jerome Kern tune from Showboat, Why Do I Love You, played by Charlie Parker, and the set ended up with Birdland, again played by Jerry Gibbs. I'm Kate Borger. I want to thank you so much for joining me for my annual Charlie Parker birthday bash. Charlie Parker, born August 29th, 1920. What a legacy he left for us in such a short time. And we are going to wrap it up with a song that I played at the top of the show, Ornithology, this one performed by Pasquale Grasso, the Italian guitarist based in New York. And then we'll go to end the show with Chasing the Bird, a wonderful musical conversation between Charlie Parker and Miles Davis with Bud Powell on piano and Max Roach on drums. Have a great week. Stay well and stay safe. Kate Borger with you. Check out KateBorgerJazz.com for more tunes. And I'll see you next time.

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Joyful, a little eccentric, and built on great rhythm. 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

One of the reasons that that particular release, Kind of Blue, is the amazing classic it is, that particular piece, Flamenco Sketches from Miles Davis, is just stunning. There's just nothing like it. Bill Evans, along with Miles there, and Cannonball Adderley, John Coltrane. Amazing. Just stunning. Truly wonderful. Gene Harris and Scott Hamilton. Ahead of that, with The Lamp Is Low, featured Herb Ellis on guitar. And Mike Longo Trio with Steppin' Up from Only Time Will Tell. Hi, friends. I'm Chuck Levins. My pleasure to be here. Got this great new release from Curtis Steigers and the Danish Radio Big Band. And here they are doing They Can't Take That Away From Me.

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The Afro-American Music Institute, 7131 Hamilton Avenue, Homewood, 412-241-6775. 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

That's off of East West Trumpet Summit, the song called The Bourgeois, also known as At the Summit, if you will. Yeah.

Antoine Silverman had that on violin from Swing Shift doing the song Pennies from Heaven. And we started the set with Curtis Steigers and the Danish Radio Big Band with They Can't Take That Away From Me. Oh, no. No, no. Love jazz too much. Chuck Levin's here. Got Piers Lawrence Quartet for you now. This is off of Stolen Moments, the Piers Lawrence on guitar. And the song, Secret Love.

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0: 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It's a marvelous telling of just a part of an important story of Pittsburgh and of jazz in America. We Knew What We Had, The Story of Pittsburgh Jazz. 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
3: Hi, I'm Scott Hanley, and welcome to The Scene, our program of new jazz, jazz news, and interviews on the Pittsburgh Jazz Channel, WZUM. This week, we peer into some new releases. Bassist Dwayne Dolphin's Let the Music Play, produced by Orrin Evans, is going for national release this month. We'll revisit a chat we had with Dwayne about the recording a few months back when it first came together. Dwayne is also on the new release from the trio Northside, along with the Steeltown Horns. It's called Coal and Soul, with Glenn Strother, Steve Ippolito, and Skip Sanders. We'll have a brief chat with Steve Ippolito about that. Also new this month, just on our desk this week, the WDR Big Band out of Cologne, Germany, including Pittsburgh's Billy Test on piano, with music of Ian Inserto, and featuring Pittsburgh-connected trumpeter Sean Jones. In fact, a number of dedications to Sean Jones on that as well. We also take a look back at a historic photo from the first year since the last person in that image has passed, and that was Sonny Rollins. We were especially encouraged to remind ourselves about the photo with the interview that bassist Ron Carter sat with for CBS Sunday Morning this past weekend about the great day in Harlem. We have a link to that video interview on WZUM.org on the website, where it says new sounds from Sean Jones, Dwayne Dolphin, and Northside, and a great day in Harlem 68 years later here on The Scene. You can see the video on the website. Let's go to performance here by the next to the last person who was living from that photo, the great saxophonist Benny Golson. Now, if you remember the movie The Terminal with Tom Hanks, the whole idea of this was to get some of the last people in that photo to sign off on a photograph that Tom Hanks had as an immigrant of the Great Day in Harlem photo. Now, at the same time that record came out, Benny Golson, who was elderly at that time, had a new record out called New Time, New Tet. And from that release, here is Whisper Not, the great Benny Golson, one of the last of the standing folks from the photo, A Great Day in Harlem, and here now on WZUM.

0: Saxophonist Benny Golson from a 2009 release called New Time, New Tet that came out around the time of the release of the movie The Terminal. A Tom Hanks film that jazz fans need to see if you haven't seen it already. A lot of it is about this great day in Harlem photograph that Art Caine did back in 1958, August 12th, the date to be exact. There's even a key moment in the film that features Benny Golson himself. Benny Golson wrote the tune Whisper Not. He was also a key member of Art Blakey's Jazz Messengers, wrote a lot of other great tunes, and we heard him there doing Whisper Not with Al Jarreau from that 2009 release. Right now, let's briefly turn to some stories around that time and date of a great day in Harlem, and encourage you to visit the website WZOM.org. If you go to the Jazz Notes page for this program, we have links to the film A Great Day in Harlem, also a documentary by Gene Bach, and also an extended version of that documentary, which has about 3 hours of interviews that includes great Pittsburghers as a part of it. Also featuring bassist and photographer Milt Hinton, Scoville Brown, and Jerry Mulligan. And right now, let's go back to a little bit of that. Not 3 hours, just a couple 3 minutes. Here, a segment that starts off with Art Caine himself talking about the photograph of A Great Day in Harlem, and then also more stars from that day in 1958.
1: Well, okay, so I made my request, and I guess a week or so later, it happened. There it was. They all assembled under the 125th Street New York Central Railroad Station. Next thing you knew, I was standing there watching them all move in to that street. The only thing is, I couldn't control it because you had musicians who hadn't seen each other in one solid congregation probably ever before, and to try to control this group was near impossible. You know, they were talking and they were laughing and they were paying attention to anything and anyone but this idiot kid across the street who has the audacity to set this whole thing up.
2: It was like, oh, holy. The photographer was trying to get us in the picture that was similar to this up on the steps. He wanted to get us in this kind of a picture. And he would say, gentlemen, will you all please get up here? And these guys that hadn't seen one another for ages, they were all shaking hands. Hey, baby, how you doing? How you been, you know?
3: Well, it was a really incredible environment to wander into. They had to walk down 126th Street and all your pals and buddies. And
2: they were just people that you knew and hadn't seen or wanted to see. And I had my camera, like I always do.
4: Oh, well, to the picture, yes. Milt brought his camera to the picture, and he wanted to get in the picture, so he asked me to take a few for him, which I did. In fact, some of his best shots might have been when I was took him. I mean, I'm patting my pepper on the back, but that's about probably the way it happened.
2: And I just began to say, well, let me just capture some of this the way I see it, the way these guys are.
4: Very good photographer, Milton is. So we interchanged. He would take some and I would take some. And I think, if I'm not mistaken, I think Mona was there. I think she took a few.
2: Well, I had this little Keystone 8mm movie camera, and Mona was not too much interested in photography. I said, honey, just aim it and press the button.
5: I mean, I wasn't that knowledgeable about what I should have been taking, but it was evident that many of them had not seen each other recently, so it was kind of nice.
0: That is the voice of Mona Hinton, the wife of bassist and photographer Milt Hinton, who not only was a still photographer, but also had a film camera, and he gave that camera to Mona Hilton, his wife, and the film that she ended up shooting became the genesis of what became an amazing award-winning documentary about the photograph, A Great Day in Harlem. You can watch that documentary by going to our website at WZUM.org and click on the show notes for this program, New Sounds from Sean Jones, Dwayne Dolphin, and Northside, and A Great Day in Harlem 68 years later. Now, the rest of this hour, we're going to kind of delve into some historic things we've done, but also some new releases. But right now, we're going to go in between, I guess. A brand new release by Emmett Cohen, the pianist. It's called Universal Truth. Now, he has been doing a jazz legacy series where he's been getting with a lot of great jazz masters. And one of those was also bassist Ron Carter, who, again, we turn you to the website for WZUM.org to see the CBS Sunday morning interview he did about A Great Day in Harlem, a photo for which he arrived in New York a year too late. He was in Detroit until he was 22, came to New York, and the photo had already happened, although it was released in Esquire magazine, I think in 59. Well, here's Emmett Cohen with Ron Carter on bass from this new release called Universal Truth, also joined by Jeremy Pelt on trumpet, and here is Gingerbread Boy. Emmett Cohen, Universal Truth. And after that, we'll have a chat we had with Emmett Cohen a couple of years ago about the whole idea about jazz and legacy.

0: Jeremy Pelt of the trumpet, Emmett Cohen on piano, and Ron Carter on bass there with Gingerbread Boy from this new release, Universal Truth. Again, we encourage you to visit the website WZUM.org and click on the show notes under the jazz blog. We have the link to that interview that Ron Carter sat for with Mo Rocca, chronicling the stories around A Great Day in Harlem. A great photograph, and got all sorts of other related things up on the website too, including a wonderful thing about Benny Golson getting a replacement copy of his photograph of Esquire magazine because he had thrown it out. That happened like a decade or more ago. A really great story that CBS also did for CBS Mornings, not CBS Sunday Morning. I'm Scott Hanley. You're listening to The Scene, our program of new jazz, jazz news, and interviews. And in this case, an interview from a couple of years ago now. Here is Emmett Cohen talking about his jazz legacy projects and how meaningful it is for him and for all of us. Let's talk a little bit about the legacy project you've been working on over the last few years as well. How did that come to you, and where do you hope it goes next?
1: Well, the legacy project is an ongoing adventure, really. And I met Jimmy Heath when he was 88 years old and on the bus down from New York City to the Kennedy Center. And Jimmy was talking about having dinner at Charlie Parker's house and being friends with John Coltrane and being in a big band with Benny Golson and going over Golson's house, talking about his little brother Tootie and his older brother Percy, and it was all these stories. And for the first time, I was studying jazz history in college and taking classes, and all that stuff was all fine information, but the first time I felt the history and the importance of the impact of what the music was, not just for musicians, but for everybody in the country and the world. And I really felt that from Jimmy, coming from his first person perspective. And then we played together. That was magical. And I said, you know, all this other stuff is great, but the way I'm going to find my path forward, I know it. And I knew it in that moment was to be around the Jazz Masters. And so I made it a point to be around Ron Carter and Tootie Heath and George Coleman, Jimmy Cobb, Benny Golson, Houston Person, especially, or playing with Buster Williams at the beginning of next month at Smoke. And so the project's more conceptual in that there's a disparity between the oldest generation and the youngest generation of musician. And then the project is really a bridge to form a communicative pathway between the two generations, and hopefully shrink the world and heal the world a little bit in the process.
0: Well, it seems like there's a coming together right now in the jazz community in that way that is kind of knocking down walls and a bit more joyous, if you will. And these projects definitely seem to have the spirit of that.
1: Yeah, the world needs a little bit more joy right now. And I think that's the trend. We like to keep the music fun. We like to to incorporate as many people as possible. One of my favorite ways to approach my artistry is to really help people love the music. And when they love the music, they love themselves. And it all kind of ties in this beautiful way and makes things better.
0: How did you come to love music?
1: I started playing piano when I was 3 years old. So it was just kind of built into the fabric of my being and my soul. And, I think over the years, it's been a love-hate relationship, of course. You grow up and you don't always want to practice. You don't always think things are important. But once you get over that hump and you realize, you know, as an adult, what music really is and can be in the world, and how transformative it is, and how elastic and all-encompassing, how it can be the most healing tool in the world, or it can just be a distraction and something in the background, and it just plays all these roles, and it can be whatever you need it to be in the moment, and that's a best friend right there. And so I fell in love with it in many different ways over the years, and I continue to wake up and try to do so every day, so I'm able to come with something new and fresh.
0: Emmett Cohen about jazz legacy. Emmett Cohen has just recently recorded yet again with bassist Ron Carter, and you can find that if you search it on the internet, a video recording, I think, in his studio with bassist Ron Carter. I'm Scott Hanley. This is The Scene, our program of new jazz, jazz news, and interviews on the Pittsburgh Jazz Channel, WZUM. We're celebrating a great day in Harlem, the photo done 68 years ago, and the last standing person for that photograph just passed away, the great saxophonist Sonny Rollins. Let's turn now to a tune attributed to Sonny Rollins, St. Thomas, as done here by bassist Dwayne Dolphin from his new release called Let the Music Play, and featuring Victor Provost on steel pans.

0: right, that's Dwayne Dolphin from his brand new release called Let the Music Play. We did get a chance to talk to Dwayne about this new release, and let's hear the story about it now. Let's talk about this new record. It's called Let the Music Play, and it looks like it's just getting together with friends you've worked with for years, making some great music.
1: Part of it, yeah, that's part of it. The thing was, I was just trying to make some music that felt like the music that I started playing. Like, when I first started playing, that music felt happy. And jazz felt happy and had a dance quality about it. The stuff that I enjoyed listening to when I very first started playing and getting interested in the music at all. And my parents being older, jazz was their music. So when my parents heard jazz, they heard it to dance to it. They didn't hear it to sit there and be cerebral about it at all.
0: Well, let's talk about the band you have assembled, though, because Steel Pan, for example, was not something that was necessarily in the music of your youth, but you have brought back a denizen of the Steel Pan playing in Victor Provost to be on this record.
1: That's because I have a kid that was almost born in Aruba on piano. So Tony's got that island roots, and he plays that music so well. So when we decided to do St. Thomas, I had to finish the job. I said, if I'm going to go that far and do it with Tony, then it needs to have that island sound, that island flair.
0: And there we're talking about pianist Antonio Cruz. You have a great piano player on it, and you also have a great piano player who was the executive producer for the release.
1: Oh, my God. Oren is just the best. I mean, he allowed me to just be me. He said, hey, man, do your thing, and whatever it is that you do. And that's why it's kind of cool. Like, I didn't have to really solo on this record because I had great soloists. And a lot of the bass records that I've listened to all my life, some of the bass players would add solos to this stuff. Some of them would. For an example, Charles Mingus didn't have to solo on his records because he had great soloists on there. And I felt the same way. I said, maybe I'll just play the bass. Maybe I'll do that this time.
0: Well, mind you, you are a phenomenal soloist. I speak from having stood on stage with you before as well. You come up with some wonderfully creative ideas. But I look at the band you have with you on this new release. It's mm-hmm. yourself, Antonio Cruz, Dr. James Moore, Scott Bonney on sax, George Hyde III on drums, and then Victor Provost for St. Thomas. It's a really good generational mix.
1: That's true. And you know, Scott, honestly, truthfully, man, if you want to stay relevant in anything, you got to involve young people. You can't do this by yourself. You can't think, okay, man, live off of what you've done or who you think you are and all that stuff. No, you need some people who are young, vibrant, in the moment, and in the days and times that you live in. And that's what I was more interested in, like keeping young people around me, because Art Blakey showed me the way. So did Miles.
0: That's true. Well, but also, you know, while a veteran performer can bring experience, the younger performer brings enthusiasm and surprise because they're getting to discover things that you learned decades ago.
1: That, and plus, I mean, just sheer energy. I mean, I'm not going to lie, man. I'm not old, but I'm right in that zone where I can overexert myself. Let's put it that way. And I got these young guys that ain't going to let that happen. Because little Georgie's playing the drum. He's like, Uncle D, we're not having those old folks moments now. Come on and play. And that's the way I feel about it.
0: Well, what's a track you think that people need to hear first off of this new record?
1: I think there's two tracks that did for me. Is one is Milestones. It's just sparkly. Milestones sparkles, and I like Were They Only Dreams. I like where that place it takes us to. I enjoy that.
0: And that's a George Hyde III original that was on his new record, too.
1: That's correct.
0: From the new release, Dwayne Dolphin, Let the Music Play, here is the composition by George Hyde III, Were They Only Dreams.

0: Bassist Dwayne Dolphin from his new release called Let the Music Play. It came out a few months ago, but now going for national release and national attention. And they're produced by Oren Evans and featuring Dwayne on bass, Antonio Cruz piano, Dr. James Moore trumpet, Scott Bonney on sax, George Hyde III on drums, and Victor Provost on steel pan. You're listening to The Scene here on the Pittsburgh Jazz Channel, WZOM. Lots of new releases going on in the jazz scene in the western Pennsylvania region, including from the band Northside. Their new one is called Coal and Soul. And we caught up with drummer Steve Polito to talk a little bit about it. And then we'll hear a track from it called Say Vandalay, which I believe also features bassist Dwayne Dolphin. Here's Steve Polito from Northside.
1: We just released a brand new record last month. It's called Coal and Soul through the record label Color Red out of Denver. This is a follow-up record to our first one. We have a few different guests on it. We have Dwayne Dolphin, the great Dwayne Dolphin, on a few tracks, as well as the Steel Town Horns with Reggie, Rick, and JD at the helm there. This record really focuses on like our Rust Belt roots. It's got a lot of heart. It's got a lot of soul. It's got some grit to it, right? But we also pay a lot of tradition to the soul jazz records that we love, you know, people like Grant Green, George Benson, Melvin Sparks, Idris Muhammad. You'll hear a lot of that vibe on there as well. And we wanted to put a record out that really just kind of captured the heart and soul and the essence of where we are. Like, you know, of Pittsburgh, especially a town that really, you know, pulls itself up by its own bootstraps, and whatever sort of adversity gets thrown, it always makes it through, right? So I think even though the record is completely instrumental, I think you will still hear that message when you listen to it.

The trio known as Northside, they're from their new release called Coal and Soul, and the tune there, Say Vandalay. The trio featuring Glenn Strother, Steve Ippolito, and Skip Sanders, augmented by Dwayne Dolphin on bass, Reggie Watkins trombone, J.D. Chase on trumpet, Rick Madd on sax. They're the tune Say Vandalay from Northside and their new release. Another new release just out. We just got a hold of a copy of this. It is trumpeter Sean Jones featured with the WDR Big Band out of Cologne, Germany. It's called Jagged Edges, Elegant Lines, the music of Ein Incerto. And a lot of it is music dedicated to trumpeter Sean Jones, including this track from the suite for Sean Jones, Movement No. 4, called The Human Soul. Sean Jones and the WDR Big Band out of Cologne, Germany, here on the scene on WZUM.

The WDR Big Band with Sean Jones from this new release, Jagged Edges and Elegant Lines, and they're with movement four of A Suite for Sean Jones by Ian Inserto, that movement called The Human Soul. This is The Scene here on the Pittsburgh Jazz Channel, WZUM, your listener-supported public radio station that does jazz round the clock here for southwestern Pennsylvania and bringing the voices of jazz from southwestern Pennsylvania around the world, including, in this case, a new release from bassist Tony Gray, also featuring drummer James Johnson III and Bob James. The new release is called Nostalgia, and from it, this new release, here we'll hear The Illusionist. Tony Gray featuring Bob James, here on The Scene, on WZUM.

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3: I've got tenor saxophonist Dan Block for you to start off this hour. 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

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Go from Booker T and the MGs to Stevie Wonder, Rufus and Chaka Khan, to Maceo Parker, Mavis Staples, and much more, while connecting with sounds of jazz, blues, and much, much more. 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

Johnny Hodges and Wild Bill Davis together doing the song Taffy. That's off of the release called 1965-1966. It's a lot of fun. Wes Montgomery before that from Echoes of Indiana Avenue with his version of Body and Soul. Always great to hear Wes and those magical octaves he played. Chaise Lounge, a new group, started off the set. A new release, I should say. Yeah, My Baby Just Cares for Me. You know the song. It's off of The Lock and the Key. Marilyn Older was the vocalist on that. Hi, I'm Chuck Levins. Got one now from that release, the Jazz Interpretations of Classic Motown 45s. It's Claire Daly on flute with The Hunter Gets Captured by the Game.

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1: Quite a few years ago, I think it was the writer Kurt Vonnegut who wrote, "Historians in the future, in my opinion, will congratulate us on very little other than our clowning and our jazz." 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But jazz, oh, have we got that covered. 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That's the reason we exist. We exist because Pittsburgh is one of the greatest cities in the history of jazz. 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And we love the idea of being able to feature them on a regular basis and to bring you the great names and the great artists of jazz around the clock, 24/7, anytime you want to listen. 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And thanks.

That's vocalist Kurt Elling along there with Stefan Harris on vibes and Lawrence Hobgood on piano. The song Hidden Jewel from Kurt Elling's The Man in the Air release. Hey, Chuck Levins here. Got something now from Eddie Lockjaw Davis featuring Horace Parlin and Art Taylor. The song Going to Meetin'.

0: 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We started as an online service 15 years ago, seeking to fulfill a need here where we live. 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
2: Hello, friends. Welcome. We've got some Benny Green for you from Green's Blues. The song, You Don't Mean a Thing If It Ain't Got That Swing.

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That is off of his release called Blood, Sweat, and Bebop. Yeah, Adam Rafferty and the song Central Park West. Well, it's not Central Park West, but it is the jazz living room we've got here. And it is a great time as we kick back and enjoy this great American art form known as jazz. And, oh boy, great coffee and kind of join in and sit back and get into it. So please do just join in, pull up a seat and enjoy. I think you're going to like it. We got Curtis Steigers coming up with a great one. Mike Longo, Cal Jader, Joshua Bayer, Jessica Williams, Josh Lawrence, and Jimmy Ponder as well. Got to play more Jimmy, you know. Got one here to start off the set. This is from a release called Origins. It's from Dan Siegel. Now, he's on piano, but you're going to find Ramon Stagnaro on acoustic guitar on this, as well as Brian Bromberg on bass and Vinny Colaiuta on drums, Lenny Castro on percussion. The song is called Arabesque.

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Sounds for this Friday at 5 o'clock, Roger Barber's Jazz Quartet at the Webster, Bedford, and Wandless Series at the Morgan Lee Arts Center in the Hill. At 6:30, Kenny Stockard at Eddie V's. 7 o'clock, Ronnie Jones Jazz Conversations at the Muddy Waters Oyster Bar in East Liberty. Also, Aaron LeWinter at the Dive Bar and Grill in the North Hills. Permanent Cosmic Damage tonight at 7, Golden Age Beer Company Homestead. Also, Andrew Kirk's Deep Dive at Quinalma Downtown. And Lucas, Daly, and Doss at the Uncork Jazz Club in Sharpsburg. Saturday includes the rescheduled event for Anya Nancy for the Jazz on the Shore thing. That's at 10 in the morning. At 2 o'clock, Tubby Daniels at the Harold Young Senior Parklet in Wilkinsburg. Tony Campbell and Jazz Surgery with a jam session at Hotel Indigo at 4:30. Lilia Brew and Eric Susoff at the Uncork Jazz Club for the early set. Marie Bacotte's Bay at Eddie V's. Grace Elliott at Quinalma. And the Rich Sabinski Trio at the Uncork Jazz Club for the late set.

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From the CD called Contrast, it is Josh Lawrence on trumpet and the song called Brown. Yeah, well, and also featured David Gibson on trombone and Orrin Evans on piano, Caleb Curtis on alto sax. Great stuff. Anwar Marshall as well on drums on that. Josh Lawrence and Color Theory from the release Contrast. And ahead of that, we had Jessica Williams with a song sneak preview from Jessica's Blues. Joshua Bayer did Jay Sess from Lines and Grooves. Marty Now was on there, and Bob Sykes as well. Cal Jader and his quartet with A Light Groove. And Mike Longo with Black Nile from Step On It. Chuck Levin's here, going to go now to guitarist Jimmy Ponder. This is off of Thumbs Up. Wrapping up the hour with Watch What Happens.

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2: Got some Buddy Rich for you. It's the song Willowcrest.

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The Dave Brubeck Quartet from the release called The Great Concerts, Amsterdam, Copenhagen, and Carnegie Hall, with their version of that Jimmy Van Heusen and Johnny Burke song, Like Someone in Love. Really tremendous, great, wonderful, terrific. What are the superlatives? Live recordings done. And it occurs to me that sometimes after a while you kind of assume everyone knows who was in the Dave Brubeck Quartet, but maybe not. So I'm going to tell you, Dave Brubeck on piano, Paul Desmond with that great sound on alto sax, Gene Wright on bass, and Joe Morello on drums. Truly, truly tremendous work. Chuck Levin's here kicking back in the jazz living room. Welcome, friends. Come on in. Pull up a seat. We got plenty of coffee and even more music. I'm telling you, this is great. Jason Klobnak coming up, and Ben Patterson, and Wynton Marcellus, and Joey DeFrancesco, Pete Mills, Emily Remler, and the Peter Sommer Septet are all coming up. But we're going to start off this set with Chet Baker, Let's Get Lost.

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You are listening to WZUM, Pittsburgh Jazz Channel, on purpose. This is not by accident. That makes you hip.

A really wonderful guitarist that we lost much too soon. She was so young. Emily Remmler, and that was off of her East to West release. Hank Jones on piano. The song, of course, was East to West, a tribute to Wes Montgomery. Pete Mills ahead of that with Star-Crossed Lovers from Sweet Shadow, and Joey DeFrancesco on organ with Come Dance With Me from the release Joey D. Well, Chuck Levin's here. The Jazz Living Room wrapping up the hour. Peter Summer Septet from Happy-Go-Lucky Locals with Paul McKee on trombone. It's the Billy Strayhorn piece, Upper Manhattan Medical Group.

0: Jazz Central from WZUM.org. Sounds on this Friday include trumpeter Roger Barber with his quartet at the Webster, Bedford, and Wandless series at the Morgan Lee Art Center in the Hill District. Roger on trumpet, flugelhorn, and vocals. Bob Insko bass, Kevin Moore piano, and Vince Taglieri drums. Kenny Stockard at Eddie V's at 6:30 tonight. Ronnie Jones Jazz Conversations at the Muddy Waters Oyster Bar in East Liberty at 7 o'clock. Also, Aaron Lewinter at the Dive Bar and Grill in the North Hills at 7 o'clock. He on vocals and guitar. Permanent Cosmic Damage tonight at Golden Age Beer Company in Homestead. Antonio Cruz piano, Chris McGraw bass, and David Jordan Hansen drums. Also tonight at 7, homecoming for drummer Andrew Kirk and his deep dive at Kwanama. Scott Bonney on sax, then Joe Chismar Oliver bass, Justin Bichak piano. And Lucas Daly and Doss at the Uncorked Jazz Club in Sharpsburg at 7. Mark Lucas guitar, Kelly Daly vocals, Shuba Doss on drums. On to Saturday at 10 a.m., rescheduled, it's vocalist Anya Nancy for Jazz Jam on Shore Thing on the North Shore. Tubby Daniels at 2 o'clock at the Harold Young Senior Parklet in Wilkinsburg. Also, Tony Campbell and Jazz Surgery, the Saturday afternoon jam session at the Hotel Indigo in East Liberty. Tony on sax, Javon Rushton drums, Howie Alexander piano, Chris McGraw bass. Lilia Brew and Eric Susoff for the early set at the Uncorked Jazz Club. Rainbow Coats Bay at Eddie V's. Vocalist Grace Elliott at Kwanama tomorrow night. And Rich Sabinski, Howie Alexander, and Bob Insko for the late set at the Uncorked Jazz Club in Sharpsburg. Sunday includes the Thomas Wendt Quartet at Golden Age Beer Company in Homestead at noon, and also at 3 o'clock, a tribute to Carl Murphy, presented by Judge Warren Watson and friends at MCG Jazz. 5 o'clock Sunday, Mode Indigo at Kwanama, the Tim Stevens Project at the Reservoir of Jazz in Highland Park, and the Alex Peck Trio at Eddie V's. 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

She's from British Columbia, and she is bassist Jen Hodge on bass and vocals on that particular song, Dardanella, and the Jen Hodge All-Stars. That's from the off of the release All's Fair in Love and Jazz. The CD's got a picture of her laying on top of the moon, just hanging out. Something to do, you know? I do love that. That featured Chris Davis on trumpet, Connor Stewart on clarinet and tenor sax, Josh Roberts on guitar, and Marty Elias on drums. The Jen Hodge All-Stars. Chuck Levin's here in the Jazz Living Room. Welcome, friends. Oh, yeah. We got a good time happening here. So please, join me. You're going to like it, I know. Oscar Peterson coming up. Emmett Cohen, Cheryl Benteen, Bob Kenmatsu, some Tim Horner, David K. Matthews, and B.G. Adair as well. Checking in from Nashville. There you go. Got Stanley Turrentine and the Three Sounds for you to start off from the Complete Blue Hour Sessions. Gene Harris featured on piano on this. It is... Where

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1: 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Sounds for this Friday at 5 o'clock, Roger Barber's Jazz Quartet at the Webster, Bedford, and Wandless Series at the Morgan Lee Art Center in the Hill. At 6:30, Kenny Stockard at Eddie V's. 7 o'clock, Ronnie Jones Jazz Conversations at the Muddy Waters Oyster Bar in East Liberty. Also, Aaron LeWinter at the Dive Bar and Grill in the North Hills. Permanent Cosmic Damage tonight at 7, Golden Age Beer Company Homestead. Also, Andrew Kirk's Deep Dive at Quinalma Downtown, and Lucas, Daly, and Doss at the Uncork Jazz Club in Sharpsburg. Saturday includes the rescheduled event for Anya Nancy for the Jazz on the Shore thing. That's at 10 in the morning. At 2 o'clock, Tubby Daniels at the Harold Young Senior Parklet in Wilkinsburg. Tony Campbell and Jazz Surgery with a jam session at Hotel Indigo at 4:30. Lilia Brew and Eric Susoff at the Uncork Jazz Club for the early set. Marie Bacotte's Bay at Eddie V's. Grace Elliott at Quinalma. And the Rich Sabinski Trio at the Uncork Jazz Club for the late set.

The great Billy Strayhorn piece, Lush Life. It's David K. Matthews off of his Fantasy Vocal Sessions release, you know, the one where he brings in different vocalists and all. Of course, David was on piano. Wayne DeSilva on tenor sax, and the vocalist on that was Kenny Washington. Yeah, Lush Life. Tim Horner ahead of that with A Room Full of Shoes. Ah, The Places We Feel Free, the name of that CD. Tim Horner. Bob Kenmatsu did But Not For Me from his release, I'm In Love With You. He was on tenor, David Hazeltine on piano. Going to wrap up the hour now in the jazz living room. John Jazz with Chuck Levins. Me? Yeah? Okay. Well, Beachy Adair. A superbly recorded piece here. That's what they do in Nashville. They really do. From I Love Being Here With You, a jazz piano tribute to Peggy Lee. The song, I Love Being Here With You.

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That's Sylvain Luc on guitar. The song Zarmagaria. Oh my. Yeah, what a way to start this hour of jazz here in the Jazz Living Room. Chuck Levin's here. That's me. And I'm welcoming you. Yeah, you. Come on in. We'll have some coffee or maybe you prefer tea. That's all right, too. Really, it's okay. But have a seat and enjoy, because we are going to have a great hour of music. A great getaway, if you will. Got Doug Webb coming up, and Keith Jarrett, Iris Sullivan, Renee Marie, and Lester Young, Maxine Sullivan, and the Jazz Tet. Oh, yeah. We're going to start off this set with the Bill Warfield Big Band, a tremendous release that he did that is dedicated to the memory of his mentor and friend, Lou Soloff. We're going to hear the Dave Brubeck piece, featuring Ted Rosenthal on piano, Matt Havlin on trombone, Andy Fusco and Dan Block, Richie Perry, Bob Hanlon, Tom Olin, woodwinds, trumpets, Earl Garner, Dean Pratt, Jeff Park, Jerry Sokolov, trombones, Matt Havlin, Earl McIntyre, Doug Purviance on piano, Ted Rosenthal bass, Mike Richmond, Bob Weller on drums. Yeah, it is. The Bill Warfield Big Band, the Dave Brubeck song, In Your Own Sweet Way.

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From Booker T and the MGs to Stevie Wonder, Rufus and Chaka Khan to Maceo Parker, Mavis Staples, and much more, while connecting with sounds of jazz, blues, and much, much more. 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
2: 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Sounds for this Friday at 5 o'clock, Roger Barber's Jazz Quartet at the Webster, Bedford, and Wandless Series at the Morgan Lee Art Center in the Hill. At 6:30, Kenny Stockard at Eddie V's. 7 o'clock, Ronnie Jones Jazz Conversations at the Muddy Waters Oyster Bar in East Liberty. Also, Aaron LeWinter at the Dive Bar and Grill in the North Hills. Permanent Cosmic Damage tonight at 7, Golden Age Beer Company Homestead. Also, Andrew Kirk's Deep Dive at Quinalma Downtown. And Lucas, Daly, and Doss at the Uncork Jazz Club in Sharpsburg. Saturday includes the rescheduled event for Anya Nancy for the Jazz on the Shore thing. That's at 10 in the morning. At 2 o'clock, Tubby Daniels at the Harold Young Senior Parklet in Wilkinsburg. Tony Campbell and Jazz Surgery with a jam session at Hotel Indigo at 4:30. Lilia Brew and Eric Susoff at the Uncorked Jazz Club for the early set. Marie Bacotte's Bay at Eddie V's. Grace Elliott at Quinalma. And the Rich Sabinski Trio at the Uncorked Jazz Club for the late set.

0: Maxine Sullivan from the album We Just Couldn't Say Goodbye. The song I Got a Right to Sing the Blues. That's the truth. Maxine Sullivan, how wonderful. Lester Young ahead of that with There'll Never Be Another You from In Washington, D.C., 1956. Renee Marie did Wishes from Black Lace Freudian Slip. Also featured Dexter Payne on harmonica on that. Tremendous. Chuck Levins here. Welcome to the Jazz Living Room, friends. We're wrapping up this hour with the Jazz Tet, which includes Art Farmer and Benny Golson with Benny's song,
1: You Like It to Meet a
0: Killer
1: Friend of Ours, goes by the name of Killer Joe. Picture a so-called hippie or hip cat standing on a corner in a neatly pressed, double-breasted, form-fitting pinstripe suit, a pair of pointed-toed shoes with bold white stitches around the soles, a black shirt, long white tie, a black pencil mustache, and, of course, a very wide-brimmed black felt hat. Killer Joe always has a pocket full of loot, but only the kind that jingles. You see, he likes to play the horses. He is most certainly a ladies' man. As a matter of fact, he is always willing to accept cash contributions from them for any cause, namely his own. The most important thing about Killer Joe that you have to know is that he's very much against manual labor. Killer Joe.

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0: Hello, welcome to the MCG Jazz Spotlight Show. My name is Marty Ashby, the executive producer here, and I'm thrilled to be joined by my good friend, founder of Manchester Craftsman's Guild, and a great ceramic artist, my good friend Bill Strickland. Hey, man.
1: Hey, good to be here, man.
0: I can't wait to dig into your head and pick out some great music to play for all of our listeners. It's good to see you, and this music is something that I know keeps you going every day.
1: Well, it's oxygen for me. And I'm a survivor of a double lung transplant, so this is not poetry. This is reality. The music is oxygen. It provides that saturation in my bloodstream that goes to my brain and gets me excited about living.
0: Well, this music that I see you've picked out here is going to get us all excited about living. Where would you like to start today with some of your favorites?
1: Well, I want to pull up that Brazilian tapestry with Stanley and Astrid. That's kind of going back a little bit in history, but these were two of the icons. Let's go there first. And as you listen to Stanley's contribution to that sound, just enormous.
0: Yeah, it's a very special record, and that's a great way to start it off with Astrid Gilberto and the great Stanley Turrentine.

0: Boy, I never get tired of hearing Astrud and Stanley together. Something very special about their connection on this record.
1: That record was extraordinary.
0: Yeah,
1: and,
0: very special.
1: You know, her touch was very special. Other people, you know, have sang Brazil, but there's an innocence about her and a shyness. And you put Stanley with his swing, man, and I mean, the two of them just open up vistas.
0: Yeah, as you know, my brother Jay was in the band with Astrud for many years, and he just told me a story recently when he was in town that Astrud didn't want to be a singer. She was married to João Gilberto.
1: Sure.
0: And when they went to record the tune Ipanema, something got screwed up in the studio or something, and he said, well, look, you just go in and sing it. Because João's English wasn't very good, but Astrud's was a little bit better.
1: Right.
0: And that's how it all started. She wasn't meant to be a singer whatsoever. Isn't that a great story?
1: Wow.
0: Right?
1: Yeah.
0: That's why she was also shy, remember, when she was
1: young? No, man. I've got it. I think we took pictures.
0: Yeah.
1: One of the things I wanted to do in my life was to meet Astrud Gilberto. I fell in love with her. You know, as we all did.
0: Well, moving on to someone that was not shy, a great Pittsburgh native, Ray Brown.
1: Yes. He's Uncle Ray.
0: Yeah.
1: And I remember him coming into the green room, and you introduced me to him, and he says, well, where's the boss? I said, what do you mean, Ray? He said, no, you're the boss. I want to talk to the boss. And it was a really interesting comment. And it really took me back to Crawford's Grill, because when Ray came, he wanted to meet Buzzy Robinson and all that, those guys. And he had a real sense of who's running this show, that he wanted to talk to the head guy, so to speak. So it was the head guy in bass talking to the head guy in the organization. I was very flattered by that, man.
0: Yeah, well, you know, Ray had his own club out on the West Coast.
1: Right.
0: Was involved in all kinds of record label deals and stuff. And he was really smart and mentored me on the business side of what we do here in many ways, as he did countless other musicians. I'm not surprised that he learned that I need to know who's really in charge.
1: Right.
0: not who's pretending to
1: exactly.
0: be in charge. That would be Uncle Ray.
1: Yeah.
0: Yeah. And this is a great track, one of my favorites. We'll hear the cut My Romance from Ray's trio with Ralph Moore, right?
1: Yeah. And by the way, just as a little personal aside, I found this track in U.S. Airs magazine, you know, looking down, and it was Ray Brown, and I put it on, and I listened to that record from L.A. to Pittsburgh.
0: Yeah.
1: So I asked Jay Ashby, I said, hey, man, can you research this and find out about this thing? And Jay did. I don't know how or why I asked him, but he said, yeah, I'll find out. He apparently knew some of the people that did the songs for U.S. Air.
0: Yeah, exactly. And he said, knew Ralph Moore well, too. Yeah.
1: Yeah, well, Jay found it, man. He said, no, it's right here. And I bought the album, and, you know, the rest is history.
0: Yeah, it's a great record.

0: You and I have talked about Sarah, and I've said many times, it took me a while to figure out where Sarah was coming from. I had to age and mature in my experience to reach the level of sophistication of her music. Sarah was playing this music when I was little, you know, like 10. But it took me until I was in my late 50s to say, oh my goodness, what is that?
1: Whew. Yeah, no, she is one that you keep coming back, and every time you hear a track of hers, you hear something just a little bit different.
0: Exactly.
1: Right?
0: And I'm told she flew across the country to do a recording, walked into the studio, did the recording, no rehearsal. You fly all night, get to the studio, take your coat off, and do the record. Man.
1: It's the real deal, man.
0: Yeah.
1: And here's Sarah singing the Joe Beam classic, Wave.

just lay there and fool around and dream, dream, dream, dream, dream, and dream. All day and all night, we just want.

0: And that was the great Sarah Vaughan with her rendition of Wave. I know you kind of grew up with George Benson and around the same time, right?
1: No, man. They called him Crazy Georgie. And he played in the barbershops, you know, with this 3 or 4 string guitar. And guys, you just give him a tip and all that. And they sort of thought that he was kind of nuts, that he was a nice kid, probably not going anywhere. Well, they don't think he's so crazy now.
0: I guess. No. I've been to his house. He's not crazy, right. Trust me.
1: But to see this cat literally go from Center Avenue in the Hill to the Sydney Opera House, come on, man. And obviously can swing hard. And his genius in reaching out and picking Nat King Cole and do a very creditable job of playing his music. And I was sitting in the audience at the Sydney Opera House, and there's this beautiful choir, and it was a spiritual experience. It opened up a whole expression of light, and I saw or felt Nat in his interpretation, and 2,000 people got quiet to hear this song. It was moving, man.
0: And here it is, That Sunday, That Summer.

0: Wow, Bill, that's a beautiful record by George Benson, the inspired, a tribute to Nat King Cole. Beautiful, man. Thanks for selecting that. I see coming up next is Sergio Mendez and Look to the Stars. And I remember fairly recently when Herb Alpert and Lonnie Hall were here, they actually sang that tune for you, as I recall, and it was a great evening.
1: Back then, I was working on a new glaze combination that ended up looking like a pattern of stars in the glaze. And Lonnie was here. They sang a couple of songs in the concert hall, and she came up, put her head on my chest, and I said to Marty, "What is she doing?" And he said, "She's listening to your heart."
0: Right.
1: It was very touching, man. And as the result of that, I made a platter for her, and I gave it to her and said, "Your song inspired this glaze pattern, which represents the universe in its configuration of these glazes." And she got the point.
0: Yeah, she did. And here is Lonnie Hall singing with Sergio Mendez and Brazil 66, So Many Stars.

0: So I see we're going to hear something from our good friend Earl Klugh, Bill. Great choice.
1: He played here a couple times.
0: Yeah, a couple.
1: The gentleness of his playing is what caught me in his personality. He's a very gentle man, and he plays his guitar without effort. He's not struggling to create his sound. He filters his sound in such a way that anything that's not needed is taken away. It's the pure essence of what he's trying to get to. Very powerful. And Whispers and Promises kind of gets that going, man. It's swinging in a very quiet way, but it pulls you along. It's one of my favorite tunes. And when you meet him, you can see where he's coming from and how he was able to hear the sounds necessary to promote and create that record.
0: He's definitely a less is more kind of approach to the guitar. Here's the great Earl Klugh.

0: Pitt would create a room, as they did for Mr. Irvis, and that I would hang those 24 or whatever I had by that time. These robes or shawls would be placed in a way that it would look like the United Nations.
1: Nice.
0: Because every university has its own color, and it would literally look like the United Nations with these countries and states and cities that have given me these awards.
1: That's fabulous.
0: I have that pictured, and we're going to start that conversation.
1: And recently, Bill, our facility here has been renamed to the William E. Strickland Jr. building here at 1815, man.
0: Right.
1: That's so exciting and so well-deserved, man.
0: Well, I'm glad that I could do it alive as opposed to posthumously. Let me put it that way first.
1: We talk about that all the time, man. Get your roses now, right?
0: And I'm honored. But the message is not the bricks and mortar. It's what goes on inside those bricks and mortar that is the important stuff. And I'm very honored to be recognized in this way. And I hope that my contribution will let people know that I believe in them and that the center is dedicated to extending that belief in the quality of their life. And that this was not an accident. It's deliberate. And all the people who work here are very intentional in terms of what they do. I went to visit St. Francis University, where I got the 24th PhD. These men are devoting their life to the improvement of the human condition. Well, I said to Father Malachi, our people at Manchester have given and are giving their lives to what they believe in. So we are coming from the same book, and I think pretty much on the same page. That struck him. And I said to the father, instead of running away from the trouble, I'm running towards the trouble. And my lung transplant surgeon who gave me my lungs said, I did not save you. I just manipulated the tools. You were kept here for a reason. And so the deeper I get into this, it's helping me to understand the spiritual component of this music, because it is medicine for the soul.
1: Straight ahead.
0: That's what these people are talking about, man.
1: Yeah, straight ahead.
0: Yeah.
1: And this building represents that. And, you know, for the 35-plus years that I've been coming here, it's always been the Strickland building to me anyway. So nothing changes on that front.
0: I got you.
1: Let's celebrate with some of West Montgomery. How about that?

0: Yeah, that was the great Wes Montgomery title track from the Going Out of My Head recording. And by the way, you can go to WZUM.org and click on their playlists, and you'll be able to see all of the recordings and a little more information about everything that we're playing today, as well as everything that's played on WZUM. So, Wes Montgomery, Bill, what, you know, what can you say about Wes, man?
1: What can I say about Wes? Except that, you know, the first couple of notes, he's played the whole song. In fact, I'm told he could not read music, but he could visualize the song in the first couple of chords. To be able to do that is a gift. The man was a genius, one of the few that we will see. And I had the chance to actually talk to him because he played a gig at the Hilton Hotel. And during the intermission, I was kind of walking down the hall, and there's Wes Montgomery sitting there. So I went in and sat down and talked to him for probably 30 or 35 minutes during the break. Told him about what I was doing and this and that. And he gave me an analysis of all the jazz guys that I had listened to, Grant Green and Joe Beam and all these other cats. And he gave me his critique of each of them. Of course, he was right on. And I said to Wes, where does this music come from, man? He says, Mr. Strickland, I can't tell you that because I don't know. What I know is I can play it. And I said, that's good enough, man.
0: That's good enough for all of us. Yeah. Man. And speaking of Joe Beam, I see you've got a track by the master queued up next. And I know that you and Byron Stripling had a conversation about Joe Beam when he was here recently doing our concert with the Pittsburgh Symphony Strings.
1: He said, that music helped me to deal with my depression. It lifted me out of depression and into the light. I said, that's my story. I had the same, literally the same experience. It was like going from black and white to color. The photograph turned from black and white to color when I heard Joe Beam, because I had never contemplated that you could feel during the day like that. You know, it never occurred to me that you could literally look to the sky. His insight into recognizing that it's the sun and the air and the wind, and that that's free. It doesn't cost you anything. And his music insisted that I look to the sky. And so, I mean, Marty, that was huge, man. And I decided to incorporate that vibe into my artwork so that when I would have a run of clay, making bowls or whatever, I would put on Look to the Sky to be reassured that my pottery reflected the spirit of that music. And I still do that. Sometimes I'll put it on before I start working. I literally want my pots to sing. And the deeper I get into this, the better I'm getting at putting those two things together.
0: Well, your pots are definitely swinging these days, man.
1: Yeah.
0: Everything coming out looks fantastic.
1: I think
0: fantastic.
1: It's got it dialed in pretty good.
0: Here it is, Joe Beam's version of Look to the Sky.

0: So, Bill, we got time for about one more today. What would you like to close out this wonderful collection of music with?
1: Yeah, Key Largo, man, and Cal Jader.
0: Sure.
1: Because if you're not in love by the time you hear this track, there's something deeply wrong with you, man.
0: I hear you. As good as it gets.
1: Yeah, because he's stating the whole vibe, man. I watched the movie Key Largo, and for him to take it from that to this haunting invitation to this tropical place that literally will allow you to find the love that you're looking for starting inside yourself. And if you can get with that spirit, then you can give that spirit to someone else. And that's Cal Jader, man, that particular song. Sarah Vaughan has an interpretation that's kicking as well. But Cal's got that Cal vibe, man. It's very special.

0: 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Thank you, man, for being here and playing all this great music.
1: It was a nice honor. It's been a great ride, and I'm looking forward to the next couple of steps in the journey.
0: And thanks to the team here at MCG Jazz for getting the show up on the airwaves every week. And, of course, the team over at WZUM for keeping jazz on the airwaves 24/7. Now, as you have a minute, please swing by mcgjazz.org to hear about all of our upcoming shows and all of the recorded products that we have. 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

0: Let's take a break from jazz, get a look at the area weather from WZUM. A chance of a shower or thunderstorm throughout this evening. Patchy fog later on, partly cloudy, the low near 62. Patchy fog in the morning tomorrow, mostly sunny, otherwise the high near 80. Mostly clear for Friday evening, the low dropping to 58. And patchy fog in the morning for Saturday, otherwise sunny, the high right about 81. That's a look at your area weather from WZUM. 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

Lou Donaldson with Freddie Hubbard. What a great combination from the album Lush Life, which is on the Blue Note label. We heard Sweet and Lovely. Before that, John Fedchuk and his New York Big Band, and they are a cooking big band. I'm telling you, they are just marvelous. This one featured Gary Simoulian playing baritone sax. And we heard Alfie's Theme. The album Up and Running, it's on the Reservoir label. John Fedchuk. I'm Tony Mowat. Thank you for joining me, my friends. The best in jazz, right here.

G Baby, Ain't I Good to You? Stanley Turrentine and the Three Sounds, Gene Harris at the piano, from the Complete Blue Hour Sessions. They're on Blue Note. Before that, Benny Carter doing Fantastic, That's You. And we started out this set with Rachel Price and Mood Indigo. The pianist there was Warren Wolf. I'm Tony Mowat. Our love is here to stay. Yes, indeed, my friends. Here's Houston Person.

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1: 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Sounds for this Friday at 5 o'clock, Roger Barber's Jazz Quartet at the Webster, Bedford, and Wandless Series at the Morgan Lee Arts Center in the Hill. At 6:30, Kenny Stockard at Eddie V's. 7 o'clock, Ronnie Jones Jazz Conversations at the Muddy Waters Oyster Bar in East Liberty. 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And Lucas, Daly, and Doss at the Uncork Jazz Club in Sharpsburg. Saturday includes the rescheduled event for Anya Nancy for the Jazz on the Shore thing. That's at 10 in the morning. At 2 o'clock, Tubby Daniels at the Harold Young Senior Parklet in Wilkinsburg. Tony Campbell and Jazz Surgery with a jam session at Hotel Indigo at 4:30. Lilia Brew and Eric Susoff at the Uncork Jazz Club for the early set. Marie Bacotte's Bay at Eddie V's. Grace Elliott at Quinalma. And the Rich Sabinski Trio at the Uncork Jazz Club for the late set.

You know what? You lovely. So what? You still lovely. But oh, what you do to me. I'm like an ocean wave that bumps on the shore. I feel so absolutely

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1: Mm-hmm.
0: That was Ella Fitzgerald with Louis Armstrong. Ella and Louis Again is the title of the album. Oscar Peterson assisting them on piano with Herb Ellis playing guitar, Ray Brown on bass. Louis Belson was the drummer. That goes back quite a few years. And Houston Person doing Love is Here to Stay. Our Love is Here to Stay. Yes. I'm Tony Mowat. Up next is one called Paris Holidays. And it's by the Open World All-Stars.

Oh, you gotta love it. Yes, indeed. Barbara Streisand, and here's that rainy day with so much feeling. Love is the Answer is the album on Columbia. Before that, Open World, All Stars, and we heard Paris Holidays. I'm Tony Moa. Let's conclude this hour with Plas Johnson on tenor and Doug McDonald playing guitar, their version of Azure Tay.

Back in 2011, as he was winding down his last Nightside show, and WDUQ was about to change hands, Tony Mowat and a lot of the folks he has guests on air with him that night said, "We're going to be back. We will return." And that's exactly what's happened. WZUM is here. It wasn't here in 2011. In 2011, you had to settle for jazz kind of in the middle of the day, the evening, late overnight, but not around the clock. Well, times have changed. WZUM is the Pittsburgh Jazz Channel, and it is the place you can hear jazz 24 hours a day, 7 days a week. 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And we do that every day on WZUM. 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And from all of us who treasure this music, who love being able to hear it around the clock on WZUM and around the clock throughout Pittsburgh, thank you.